0: This program comes to radio headed by George Gershwin, America's leading modern composer, who brings us an intimate review of present-day music. This program, sponsored by the makers of Phenamint, the delicious chewing gum laxative, under Mr. Gershwin's guidance, we shall hear his own melodies and those of other leading composers and go behind the scenes in the fascinating world of music and the theater.
1: Good evening. Don Wilson said that these programs were to be intimate reviews of modern music. I'm afraid that's a rather large order. Personally, I should have felt safer if he had said that the programs were to be informal, but that is certainly what my part in them will be. I want you to feel as though you had simply dropped in at my house or I at yours to run over a few tunes that may have given us pleasure. As a starter, we ask the orchestra to give us the overture from Of Thee I Sing.
2: אם פספסתם במהלך הפתיח, החסות לתוכניות של גרשווין הגיעה ממקור לא צפוי. סינמון, מסטיק משלשל שקיבל אישור רפואי מיוחד. גרשווין היה אסיר תודה לחברה המכובדת הזו שאפשרה לו לממן את היצירה הגדולה ביותר שכתב, האופרה פורגי ובס.